in. I can wait all night. What's it gonna be, boy? Yes or no? What's it gonna be, boy? Yes?

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2: Go ahead, go ahead.
1: I want to get into it, man, you know.
2: Go ahead.